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1: All right, coming up next, talking to the fellas of X-Love. Do not move. Let's go ATs now.

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1: Can't believe they are finally here, meeting them for the first time ever. 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
3: 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We are
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1: Can I get the individual intros as well?
3: Okay. Hi, everyone. I am the leader and producer of X-Love. My name is Umuti. Nice to meet you.
2: Ooh.
4: Hello, everyone. My name is Rui. Nice to meet you.
1: Yay.
5: Hello. I'm Gorgeous Diva. I'm X-Love Hyun. Nice to meet you.
3: Today, 똑같아요.
5: Yeah, same. Like, yeah.
3: Diva.
5: Yes, okay. All day America.
3: Okay. Oh, yeah. In America, yes. Always Diva.
5: Yeah.
3: Oh, okay.
5: My personality is Gorgeous Diva. Yes. Yes.
3: Concept. Okay. Concept.
6: Hi, I'm Haru.
5: Yes. Yeah. Our mangne. Yeah. So cute.
1: Hey, you guys debuted in January 2025. How have your lives changed since that moment?
7: 일단은 저희가 많은 분들께서 저희를 일단 알아봐 주신 게 제일 크게 변한 저희의 지점인 것 같고요. 그리고 저희의 음악이 없었는데 일단 저희의 음악과 앨범이 여러 장이 생긴 게 또 달라진 또 부분이지 않을까 싶습니다.
8: First of all, I think the biggest change is that so many people recognize us now. 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
1: Do you guys recall, since forming as a group, do you recall what I refer to as your, oh my God, I think we might be famous moment?
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5: Sold out.
3: Sold out.
5: And
3: yes.
5: Yeah.
3: Sold out.
5: Our yes. SNS, all the contents, view, and everything.
3: No, you can feel when you doing the concert and when you go on the stage, everybody is like full in love in the whole venue, and everybody like scream and clapping and, you know, just singing your song. That moment, it's magical. That moment giving us like, okay, I'm doing great.
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9: All right, guys, we're back. 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What do you guys, what do you think sets you apart from other groups? In other words, what is your superpower?
7: 아무래도 이제 저희 멤버 수가 그리 많지는 않아요. 이게 장점이라면 장점이고 단점이란 단점일 수도 있겠지만은 이 네 명이서 끈끈하게 하나로 뭉치는 상호 간의 협력이 정말 튼튼한 것 같고요. 그래서 이제 무대에서 다인원에서 펼쳐지는 퍼포먼스만큼이나 에너제틱한 그런 모습을 보여드릴 수 있어서 이게 제일 큰 장점이지 않을까 싶습니다.
1: We only have four members, so that could be seen as either a strength or a weakness. But because of that, the bond and teamwork between us is incredibly strong. Even with fewer members, we're able to deliver performances that are just as energetic as much larger groups. I think that's our biggest strength.
3: Have you experienced in the States yet, when you do a performance or a fan meet or whatever, we do a thing for some reason, the barking, hoo, hoo, hoo, hoo.
4: Oh, yes.
3: Have you experienced that?
4: Yeah.
18: Yes. Yeah.
3: What's your thoughts on that? Do you enjoy that or is it just weird?
5: We love.
7: Oh, we enjoy. It's really excited.
4: We together.
18: And
4: we love that. And
18: yeah.
4: Also, when we're in Europe, everybody doing
7: foot walking.
3: What a rush. What a cool life you guys have.
18: Yeah, so cool. We love it.
3: Any funny fan encounters you can share?
7: 아무래도 공연 도중에 이제 원앤올리로 이제 팬들과 저희 이제 김미 에너지 배틀을 하는데 김미 에너지. 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
1: During One and Only, we have the Give Me Energy fan chant part and I love it because it turns into a little game of who can be louder.
7: Every all the stage, Give Me Energy. Energy! Energy. Energy like that. Yeah. So, it's so funny and excited.
3: You want to try it?
7: Oh, okay.
3: Yeah, give me I'm the fan.
7: Okay.
4: So when we doing give me energy, energy, energy,
7: gotcha.
4: Energy.
7: Energy.
4: Yeah.
7: Okay, yes.
3: Okay, let's go for it.
4: Five, six, seven, go.
6: Give me energy.
4: Energy.
6: Energy.
4: Energy.
6: Energy.
4: Yeah.
6: Wow,
7: energetic. Oh my god.
3: Thank you. All right, let's play this track, your focus track, Serve. What do you hope fans take from it when they watch the video, when they hear the song? What do you hope they take away?
8: 뮤직비디오도 그렇고 가사도 그렇고 그 이불들이 이 노래를 듣고 자신감을 많이 가졌으면 좋겠고 아이갓에서는 우리 네 명이 그 신으로 되고 나왔는데 이불들도 신이 될 수 있다 약간 이런 생각도 많이 해줬으면 좋겠습니다 그리고 그 우리가 데뷔했을 때의 아마비 때부터 우리가 진화를 했다라는 스토리도 있으니까 그것도 같이 느끼시고 진화를 함께 할 수 있으면 좋겠습니다.
1: Through both the music video and the lyrics, I hope Evils gain a lot of confidence from this song. In I, God, the four of us are portrayed as godlike figures, and I hope that Evils feel that they can become gods in their own life as well. There's also a storyline showing how we've...

0: next week on this show. Pumped about that. More details coming soon. Thank you guys for hanging out as always. A lot of stuff going on in the K-pop / global pop space. Let me drop a couple things on you real quick. Cordis, their upcoming concert in L.A. from the YouTube Theater, which is happening August 13th. It's going to be broadcast live to more than 870 theaters across 29 countries, including South Korea. So if you love Cordis, get ready for that. NCT 127 releasing their 7th album, Blingy. That's coming out on August 24th to mark their 10th anniversary. It's the first since Mark left NCT and SM in April, just so you know. All right, coming up next, going to play La Seraphim, who you know is performing at our iHeartRadio Music Festival. 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Don't forget to follow us, K-Pop with JoJo on Instagram. 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
1: All right, guys, we back. It's JoJo on the radio. Khalid has collabed with Anyo Soap, who was the speaking voice of Jinu in K-Pop Demon Hunters, although he did

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0: 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From number 20 to number 1, this is the countdown that you control. 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
8: All right, let's do this. What up? It's JoJo on the radio. This is the iHeartRadio Countdown. Today's show features some of our fave moments with some of our fave artists and guests like Zara Larsson, French Montana, Tyla, Olivia Rodrigo, Alex Warren, Gracie Abrams, and Sienna Spiro. So buckle up. Get ready. This is going to be a good time, man. Let's kick everything off. Here we go. This is song number 20.
0: Tyla featuring Zara Larsson. She did it again.

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11: It is JoJo on the radio, and yes, this is the iHeartRadio Countdown. And this weekend, we are replaying some of my fave moments with artists who've stopped by the iHeartRadio studios this year. This is Olivia Rodrigo. Olivia, I am obsessed with the paranormal. Ghost, haunted houses, all that stuff.
9: I love this because I am too.
11: Look, I've got a podcast called Paranormalish, and what I do is I talk to people year-round who've had these experiences. So, and if you haven't, that's fine. Have you ever had anything you would consider a paranormal encounter?
9: I'm living in a haunted house right now.
11: Stop it!
9: I'm living in a haunted house.
11: Give me some details.
9: But it's fine. Like, love the ghost. Like, super nice, friendly ghost. My friend was in there alone one time and was trying to mess with me and held the phone up to the TV and was like, "Ha, ghost, if you're in here, like, turn the TV on for Olivia, whatever." Nothing happens. It's like 10 o'clock at night. The TV starts blaring an old Turner Classic movie at full volume, movie from the 50s. And she ran out and she was so scared. It's never happened to me, though, because I am respectful.
11: Have you ever looked up, like, the backstory of, like, who you think might
9: There? My mom knows a lot about it, but I prefer not to know.
11: Oh, my God.
9: I hope I'm not, like, doing bad juju saying this on the radio, but no, peace and love to the ghosts, and I love living in my house.
11: Well, ghosts are like people.
9: I take good care of it.
11: Yeah, ghosts are like people, I think. There's some good people and some bad. You got a good one,
9: apparently. Really good.
11: If anything else happens interesting, God, you have to share.
9: Okay, I'll keep you updated.
11: Olivia Rodrigo is hanging out. We'll be back with more amazing moments from the iHeartRadio studios, but right now, let's get back to the countdown.
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0: This weekend, I'm replaying some of my fave moments with artists who have stopped by the iHeartRadio studios this year. This is Zara Larsson. How do fans, when like not at a meet and greet, because they expect to see you there, mm-hmm. but when you're walking around the mall, wherever, mm-hmm. how do fans typically react when they go, oh my God, that's Zara Larsson? What do they do?
1: Kind of like that.
0: And that's kind of it.

0: This weekend, I'm replaying some of my fave moments with artists who have stopped by the iHeartRadio studios this year. This is Zara Larsson. I'm told you believe every song is already... if you didn't say this, then punch me in the
1: face. Yeah, I know what you're going
0: to
1: say.
0: But you believe every song is already created. It's just like an ice sculpture, and you have to kind of chip it out a little bit.
1: Yeah.
0: What does that say? Can I elaborate on that?
1: Yeah, I just think there's ideas out in the world, or all the ideas. I guess it's just, it doesn't really matter. I guess just a perspective, you know, how you view it. But I do think a lot of the ideas, they just kind of, they just need to be executed and made into a reality because everything is already there. And I can feel that even when I have an idea and I talk to my friends about something, I'm like, oh, I just really, really want to do this. Like, I think making something like this would be amazing. And then I wait a week and I see someone else doing that exact same thing. It's just like, ah, the universe just wanted that out and I was too slow. You know what I mean? Like, it needs to be created. I heard a story. I don't know if it's true, but I heard them. I heard the prince. This is probably not true, but I heard the prince, every time he had an idea, he had to get it down just so that Michael Jackson wouldn't like.
0: I would believe that, right? They were so competitive, to my understanding. You know?
1: Yeah. So it's like, oh no, I have to record this and like put it out because this has to be my idea. But I guess the ideas, they just float around and you just have to reach out for them and make them into reality.
0: I'm a big Michael fan and I follow a lot of his content over the years, you know. And I think I saw him say once that they just come from above.
1: Yeah.
0: So just kind of, like you said, kind of, they're
1: no,
0: just
1: literally,
0: there.
1: When we wrote the songs for this album, it's so crazy to try to explain like how it was being written or what happened, because it was just in such a flow state. And like we all just were vibrating on the same frequency. And it's like a language that goes beyond the words. It's like, we were all in a perfect harmony and it just happened. Like, I don't know. It's quite beautiful. And that's like the best parts about being a creative is like tapping into that.
0: Just chant. Yes. On. There it is.
1: Yes, yes.
0: We'll be back with more amazing moments from the iHeartRadio studios. But right now, let's get back to the countdown.
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0: This weekend, I'm replaying some of my fave moments with artists who have stopped by the iHeartRadio studios this year. This is French Montana.
1: You have any crazy road stories? I've heard some stories where, you know, things, tour bus breaks down, the equipment gets stolen. You, like, some groups lose a band member in a city. You know, any crazy French Montana road stories come to mind?
0: I know you got some.
2: No, we had a lot of things that happened. But I remember one time that we was on stage, me and Max B, actually, before he got locked up. And it was this girl. She was standing in front of the stage. It was her, her boyfriend, like a bunch of people. We drinking, we had a bottle of champagne. So the girl stand in front of me, and she opens her mouth. So we standing on stage. So she's like, pour champagne.
0: Oh God, here we go.
2: So Max go and pour champagne. So champagne going in her mouth. Then this guy, this big guy, just come out of nowhere, and he pushes her out the way. And he come and he look, I think it was her boyfriend. He come and he look at us like this. So automatically we thinking, it's about to go down, because we should have never been doing that. So we staring at each other. It's like a staring contest. Then he just go like this.
0: No, he didn't.
2: So he just opens his mouth. And guess what I did?
0: You poured some champagne.
2: Nah, you know, we had to do that. Then his girl was standing on the side looking at him like, you groupie mother.
0: Whoever that dude is, man.
2: Shout out to him.
0: Whatever, yeah. Oh, my God. We'll be back with more amazing moments from the iHeartRadio studios.
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0: This weekend, I'm replaying some of my fave moments with artists who have stopped by the iHeartRadio studios this year. This is Tyla. The album A-Pop. It is out now. Why the title A-Pop?
6: I wanted to call it A-Pop because, honestly, the name came so randomly and it just felt right. Like, the setting that the name was said at was like a movie. Like, it felt like that was what it needed to be.
0: Like, the universe was kind of like giving you something?
6: Like, it was like A-Pop.
0: Like, in your head it appeared, or somebody said it, like, yeah, like one of your friends? Or give me that moment.
6: I was in the room with my management and my A&R from Epic, Zeke. And we were all just sitting down, like, after a night out. It was like sun was rising. We're just sitting there like, you know, head spinning. Like, you know, the vibe after a night out. And it was silent. And then my A&R was just like, A-Pop. And I was like, I was thinking that too. Like, it felt like we were like on something. And since that day, like, it was just following me. Like, even one day I saw on the wall someone graffitied A-Pop, and I was just like, this is kind of weird because I've never seen that before, you know. So not only that, but also just the album direction that I wanted to do. I really wanted to make an album that felt like a pop album for me. It's always been like a bucket list thing for me to do, because as

0: a child, I always wanted to be this pop star. And my first album, I was very rooted into like my continents, you know?
1: Right.
0: And for this one, I was like, nah, for me, it would be so satisfying to make an album that felt and sounded like a pop star album and a pop album that is tailored to me. You know, I didn't want to be tailored to pop. So it's really just a mixture of Tyler. A-pop is Tyler.
1: It seems like I'm into the paranormal and ghost and all that stuff. We've talked about that last time. But it seemed like something spiritual was gave that name to you on a platter. Unless I'm just crazy. But it's like the universe was talking to you. Give me some rejected names. Do you have any names that you guys were throwing around like, oh, God, that sucks. No, scratch that one off. Do you have any of those names? Or did it just land on A-pop and that was
0: it? Yeah, like everything. Honestly, everything I do, I love when it's effortless. And it just feels like it's meant to be. This felt like it was meant to be. Like, I just knew in my heart and my body was just like, it's called A-pop. And since then, I never even tried to change it. You know, I never tried to think of anything else. It was A-pop. And that's what it was meant to be.
1: One quick random question on the album. And I asked this question for a reason. What song almost did not make the album for whatever reason? And I have a theory that those songs become, and I can't explain it, they become fan favorites or hits or whatever. What song almost did not make the album?
0: What songs almost didn't make the album? Can I be honest?
1: Yeah.
0: It's kind of crazy, but every song that's on the album, I knew as soon as I made it that it was going to be in the album.
1: Wow.
0: Yeah.
1: Talking spiritual again. It's one of those things. A-pop is out now. We'll be back with more amazing moments from the iHeartRadio studios. But right now, let's get back to the countdown.
2: Number 13. Teddy Swims, Mr. Know-It-All.

0: This weekend, I'm replaying some of my fave moments with artists who have stopped by the iHeartRadio studios this year. This is Tyla. Tyla, how insane was it to perform World Cup, You and Future? You know, that's such a moment. Like, walk me through the rehearsals. Did it go according to plan? Like, what can you tell me about that whole thing?
1: Like, the World Cup.
0: It's right.
1: Like,
0: the
1: World Cup. Like, oh my gosh. I remember when the World Cup was hosted in South Africa, and that was such a core memory for me. Like, the city just lit up. Like, it was a moment where everyone was just proud to be. I love the World Cup because it just makes people proud to be where they're from.
0: Right.
1: You know, it's so nice. Like, I saw the World Cup game in Morocco when Morocco was versing, I forgot the other country. But I was at, like, this bar, and I was just watching everyone and the kids and how they were just so excited to be Moroccan. I was just like, damn, like, the World Cup is so beautiful. So the fact that I was able to be on stage and perform in front of the world like that, perform my national anthem, perform with Future, like, crazy.
0: What a day. And I watched the performance. It seemed like everything went according to plan. The only thing that would have made me nervous was the guy with the juggling the soccer balls, you know, like, I'm probably thinking, like, don't drop these things. But everything went awesome, it seemed like. We'll be back with more amazing moments from the iHeartRadio studios. But right now, let's get back to the countdown.
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1: What's up, everybody? 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
6: Hey, it's JoJo on the radio, and yes, you are tuned in to the iHeartRadio Countdown. Thank you for hanging out with us. This is a special episode. Just heard from Zara Larsson, French Montana, Tyla, Olivia Rodrigo, and coming up next, we got Alex Warren, Gracie Abrams, and Sienna Spyro. Do not go anywhere. On with the countdown. Let's go. This is song number...

0: It's JoJo on the radio, and yes, this is the iHeartRadio Countdown. This weekend, I'm replaying some of my fave moments with artists who've stopped by the iHeartRadio Countdown this year. This is Alex Warren. Alex, this question gets tossed to you a lot, but serious question. How has your life changed since Ordinary?
1: Holy cow.
0: I mean, just like, gotta be night and
1: everything,
0: day.
1: Everything has changed. It's been really cool. It's very cool to kind of just be able to have the confidence, I guess, now that I have, like, the confidence of in my music, being able to say that I did it once. I never thought I'd have a hit, and the fact that I got one, it means that there's no insecurity, there's no, what's the word? I'm not scared to put any more music out. A lot of people always ask me, they're like, oh, hey, like, now that you've had a hit, like, are you nervous the next one isn't going to be a hit? And I'm like, no, this means that I did it. I have one. Now I get to put out whatever the heck I want.
0: Right. And this thing was so big, dude.
1: Thank you so much.
0: So, well, I'll cover that in a second, but it's bigger than big. It's more than a hit. This is a hit.
1: Thank you.
0: All right, Alex Warren's hanging out. All right, we'll be back with more amazing moments from the iHeartRadio studios. But right now, let's get back to the countdown.
2: 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I'm free.

0: Down with JoJo Wright. More coming up.
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14: It's JoJo on the radio, and yes, this is the iHeartRadio Countdown. This weekend, I'm replaying some of my fave moments with artists who've stopped by the iHeartRadio Countdown this year. This is Alex Warren. Alex,
15: still here. You can't get rid of me.
14: He's eating his banana still.
15: Yeah.
14: Ordinary.
15: Somehow it hasn't gotten any.
14: Take a bite of your dang banana there.
15: I'm gonna enjoy it.
14: Let me read some stats as he's enjoying his banana. Ordinary, please. Over 3 billion with the B streams last year. I think I played it like a billion times myself. You were talking to our buddy Elvis Duran, Z100 New York. He said he thinks we, radio, ruined it because we played it so dang much. We had to. It was so big. Did you ever imagine having a song that massive?
15: No, I thought Ordinary, when we wrote it, I thought it would be a big song. But, like, obviously, in today's music landscape, you never know. The fact that it got that big was something where I was always really, like, baffled by. I still don't believe it. And it's taken me a little bit. I think after, like, the next year, I think I'll start to believe it. But it's definitely something where it sounds insufferable, but it's truly so big that I have no idea.
14: I think you were telling me backstage at Jingle Ball, like, I think someone said, hey, it's time to move off the song, or don't pick this song, or I forget what the conversation was. But basically, you had to say, hey, no, this is the song I believe in.
15: I had to fight for that record.
14: It paid off, man.
15: It really did, and also gave me, like you said, what has changed my life. It gave me a lot of confidence to be able to say that I think this is it.
14: Have you ever turned, like, we've played it so many times on the radio. Have you ever heard your song, for example, on Kiss FM LA and thought, I'm just sick of it, and you turned the station?
15: No.
14: Good.
15: I turned that up every time.
14: As you all should. Alex Warren's hanging out. All right, guys, we'll be back with more amazing moments from the iHeartRadio studios. But right now, let's get back to the countdown.
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5: What up? It's JoJo on the radio. This weekend, I'm replaying some of my fave moments with artists who've stopped by the iHeartRadio studios this year. And our first guest is Gracie Abrams. Of course, you guys know her album, Daughter from Hell, is out now, so make sure to check that. This is Gracie Abrams. Gracie, right off the top, what or who inspired you to want to do this? I mean, because it's a loaded question. And what I mean by that specifically is, I think everybody kind of wants to do what you do at some point in their life. Oh my God, to be a rock star, it'd be great. But there comes a point where you kind of have to really go for it or not, you know? Mm. And you clearly went for it. Like, what inspired you to really take that leap and just do it?
6: I just love writing so much. And I feel like it's just an impulse, and I feel very grateful to have grown up in a time where, like, I was able to be impulsive and upload things to SoundCloud when I was very young and kind of, like, work that muscle of being, for some reason, like, overexposing about the thoughts in my head. And,
5: And you're like, I read that and it makes complete sense that you're like a super poetry fan as well.
6: Yeah, totally.
5: So I assume that kind of, clearly it fuels the music.
6: For sure. I think it's like, I mean, I think everything that we absorb informs everything that we, you know, kind of put out. But yes, totally. Like, I think the music that I was lucky enough to grow up listening to, you know, like in the car, in the house, like lots of Joni Mitchell and Elliott Smith and kind of very, you know, unbelievable writers that I feel like I just fell in love with really at a very young age. And I just want to be like them, I suppose.
5: It's a cool thing you said. Everything you do inspires your music. Like, everything that happens in your life will be considered as inspiration. It's not like,
6: I think so,
5: you bump your foot on the door, paint, and that could, I mean, maybe that's a bit, I don't know about that, but something, everything. Okay.
6: No, I mean, I'm with you. I think like little tiny small things. I feel like my notes app is the scariest place to be, because it's just so many, you know, minute mundane details, like written down like a crazy person, because I do think that it's like, especially when it comes to songwriting, I just have always appreciated very descriptive lyrics. And anyway, yeah. So maybe the next time I bang my foot on something, you'll hear it.
5: JoJo said I should. Ah, there we go.
6: JoJo gets 50% pub.
5: Perfect. Gracie Abrams is here. We'll be back with more amazing moments from the iHeartRadio studios. But right now, let's get back to the countdown.
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6: All right, guys, we back. It's JoJo on the radio. This is the iHeartRadio Countdown. This weekend, I'm replaying some of my fave moments with artists who've stopped by the iHeartRadio studios this year. And our first guest is Gracie Abrams. Of course, you guys know her album, Daughter from Hell, is out now. So make sure to check that. This is Gracie Abrams. Gracie, true or false? I read a story. You started writing songs third grade when a teacher got you this little, like, a journal.
5: Mm-hmm.
6: And I guess that's true for starters,
5: yeah,
6: right?
5: That's true.
6: And do you still keep in touch with that teacher? And does that teacher know, like, the impact that journal, you know, had on you?
5: I haven't spoken to her in years and years and years, but she was a teacher that my little brother ended up having as well. So I've spoken to her since I've left her classroom, but I really do feel, it's funny you say that. I've felt recently, I think, in just talking about, what got me writing in the first place. I need to reach out to her. I need to... Teacher Amy.
6: Yeah. Any of those songs, you know, granted you were in the third grade and you've changed since then, but have any of those songs or lyrics or even little tiny pieces of whatever's in that journal made it to last albums, EPs, all that?
5: Nope, not a shred, which I think we're all lucky for.
6: We'll be back with more amazing moments from the iHeartRadio studios, but right now, let's get back to the countdown.
0: Number 3, Olivia Rodrigo, Drop Dead.

0: This weekend, I'm replaying some of my fave moments with artists who have stopped by the iHeartRadio studios this year. This is Sienna Spyro. Sienna, okay, back to London real quick, and I'll drop it after this. I'm obsessed with it. I kind of want to move there someday.
1: Really?
0: But I'm 100%
1: sure. Do you have an area in mind?
0: Well, the only place I've stayed at was like the typical tourist place like Notting Hill and whatnot, you know.
1: No. But That's good.
0: Okay.
1: I'm moving quite near there soon.
0: Really?
1: Yeah.
0: Near the Blue Door and all that?
1: I won't say, because actually that was a bit responsible. But in that premise.
0: Well, it's just, the thing I can't wrap my head around is driving on the other side of the street. That, it would take me a while to get used to that.
1: I couldn't help you there. I don't even.
0: Because you don't drive at all, right?
1: I don't drive at all. Sorry.
0: So, but you're used, like when you're driving, when you're riding, taking an Uber here, does it seem odd to you?
1: No.
0: It doesn't.
1: No. I'm just there with my headphones.
0: Good for you.
1: All right. Passenger princess.
0: We'll be back with more amazing moments from the iHeartRadio studios. But right now, let's get back to the countdown.
2: Number one. 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Dracula.

0: This weekend, I'm replaying some of my fave moments with artists who have stopped by the iHeartRadio studios this year. This is Sienna Spyro. Sienna, a lot of artists come in from London, do an interview with me or two, and I ask a question, and this starts off nice, and there's a controversial twist to it, so don't hit me at the...
1: All right.
0: First of all, how do you make a proper cup of British tea?
1: Oh, well, this is a lovely question. Thank you. So, kettle, not a hot tap. Kettle, boil your water, get your cup of choice. Two tea bags, and Yorkshire Gold, if you can. It's special stuff, but Yorkshire Gold. Two tea bags, get the boiling water, pour the water in, leave like, how much would you say that is?
0: About an inch, like half an inch, something like that.
1: Something like an inch, maybe a bit more, like an inch and a half left. Then go, this is where you can like switch off a little bit if you want to take the tea bags out or like leave them in. Right. I would leave them in for a second. Get your milk. Pour the milk in.
0: So you put a fair amount in there.
1: No. You've got to get that golden brown color. Golden color. Then you squeeze the tea bags, take the tea bags out. Mix, proper mix. Get like a tornado in there. If you like sugar, add like a little bit of sugar, not too much. Like just get the color right. So maybe you have to add a little bit more milk. Add it really carefully. And enjoy it with a biscuit.
0: The controversial part of the question.
1: What?
0: Would you ever... under any circumstance, consider...
1: Put it in the microwave now.
0: Microwaving the
1: water. No. No.
0: Okay. Enough, I don't ever do that.
1: I knew you were going to say that.
0: Okay.
1: No.
0: Bad, JoJo. Bad.
1: Why would you ever do that?
0: In case you're in a rush.
1: That takes so long. Oh, my God. Just boil the kettle. Okay. You don't have a kettle, do you?
0: I do have a kettle.
1: So you're fine. Put the kettle on.
0: Okay.
1: God, my dad would kill you.
0: Oh, my God. Don't. Please, don't tell Dad. It has been a blast reliving some of these moments with Zara Larsson, French Montana, Tyla, Olivia Rodrigo, Alex Warren, Gracie Abrams, and Sienna Spyro. Always a pleasure having them on the show. Don't forget to follow us on Instagram at iHeartCountdown. You can also follow me at JoJo Wright. Have a great one, and I will see you next weekend. Later.
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1: 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It's Shelly Rome. Happy Monday. Let's kick off the show now with Florida and T-Pain.
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0: 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With Shelly Rome, I don't know about you, but I'm a Backstreet Boys girly. If you want to see them at the Sphere in Las Vegas, we are hooking you up and a friend to go and fly out there. 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
1: 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Here's Alex Warren.

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Hey, it's Shelly Rom. 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

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With Shelly Rome, welcome to the show. Olivia Rodrigo seems to be in love again. At least she's cuddling with a new man. He's a finance guy from Wall Street, Julian Cronenbergs. He's cute. They're cute together, and I love this for her. This is Olivia now with Drop Dead.

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With Shelly Rome, where is Rihanna? And our new music, We Will Wait Forever. 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

0: the same. 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With Shelly Rome, we've got thousands of dollars for you once again, Monday through Friday. Back at it with the morning show, a grand at a time, 9 a.m. through 5 p.m., okay? So if you want some money in this economy, this is great. Let us help you out. You know what? I would be happy with, like, even 20 extra dollars.
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1: 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I love this for Alex. Here's his new one. It's Fever.

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With Shelly Rome, thank you for spending time with us. 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

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With Shelly Rome, here's Mrs. Travis Kelce. Taylor Swift with I Knew It, I Knew You.

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1: Hey, what's going on? It's Shelly Rome. Welcome to the show. Happy Monday Fun Day. It'll be a good day because you're starting it with us. Kicking off the hour now with Rihanna.

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1: Let's get you paid. It's Shelly Rome. Thousands of dollars to give to you Monday through Friday, which means we are back at it with the morning show, a grand at a time. The economy is not our friend at the moment, so this is great. It'll definitely be helpful. You know what? I'll take like 20 extra bucks, so $1,000 is a pretty nice amount. You're listening for the keyword. The morning show will give it to you in just a bit.
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Yo, it's Shelly Rome. 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

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In my opinion, Lady Gaga's best era. Here's Poker Face throwing it back for you this Monday morning.

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1: 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I leave you with Olivia Rodrigo. 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
2: On Atlantic Avenue, there's construction at High Point Boulevard. Okeechobee Boulevard, there's construction at Haverhill Road. Spot something on the roads? Call the traffic tip line. Pound 250, keyword, West Palm Traffic. I'm Ron Hersey.
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10: Good Monday morning. I'm CBS 12 meteorologist Mike Alara. We're going to start out with some partly sunny skies. Chance for an isolated coastal shower. 70% chance for showers and thunderstorms this afternoon and this evening. And some will have locally heavy downpours with an isolated flood risk. High temperatures will reach the low 90s with heat indexes up to 105.
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9: From the Lytle Rider Smith, Ivy, and Fromrath, FoyerRights.com traffic center.
10: On the turnpike southbound, it's stop and go between Lake Worth Road and Hypoluxo Road. On Atlantic Avenue, there's construction 441 to the turnpike. Spot something on the roads? Call the traffic tip line. #250 keyword West Palm traffic. I'm Ron Hersey.
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8: Good Monday morning. I'm CBS 12 meteorologist Mike Alara. We're going to start out with some partly sunny skies. Chance for an isolated coastal shower. 70% chance for showers and thunderstorms this afternoon and this evening. And some will have locally heavy downpours with an isolated flood risk. High temperatures will reach the low 90s with heat indexes up to 105.
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3: On the Turnpike southbound, we're seeing very heavy delays between the West Palm Service Plaza and Lantana Road. There's construction Okeechobee Boulevard at Haverhill Road. Spot something on the roads? Call the traffic tip line. #250 keyword West Palm Traffic. I'm Ron Hersey.
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5: Good Monday morning. I'm CBS 12 meteorologist Michael Ehrenberg. Starting out with partly to mostly cloudy skies. We'll have limited sunshine this morning. 70% chance for afternoon and evening showers and thunderstorms. There is an isolated flood risk and some slow-moving downpours with frequent lightning and strong wind gusts for parts of the area. Highs in the low 90s, so the heat index is up to 105.
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2: On the Turnpike southbound, watch for a backup between the West Palm Service Plaza and Lantana Road. Atlantic Avenue, there's construction at High Point Boulevard. Spot something on the roads, call the traffic tip line. #250, keyword West Palm Traffic. I'm Ron Hersey.
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11: Good Monday morning. I'm CBS 12 meteorologist Michael Ehrenberg. Starting out with partly to mostly cloudy skies. We'll have limited sunshine this morning. 70% chance for afternoon and evening showers and thunderstorms. There is an isolated flood risk and some slow-moving downpours with frequent lightning and strong wind gusts for parts of the area. Highs in the low 90s, so the heat index is up to 105.
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6: 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Kiki's Court is next. The throwback dance party. We'll do the entertainment report and headlines if we have time as well. Guys, welcome to Monday. Thanks for having us on. It's The Fred Show. And we're

to DJ Neurotic's lair. His lair. Where he sends us the throwbacks every day around this time. At least all summer. Maybe forever. I don't know.

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It's Fred. 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
2: Your morning drive has some trouble on the turnpike heading southbound at Lake Worth Road as a crash is blocking the right lane and causing some heavy delays. Over on I-95 heading northbound approaching Palmetto Park Road, we had an earlier crash that's now blocking the shoulder. That's traffic. I'm Jamie Nunez.
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5: Did you know, and this is in honor of Waiting by the Phone, which if you haven't heard it, it's on the iHeart app, or it will be on in just a minute, depending where you listen. But adult cats generally do not meow to other cats. They only meow to humans.
6: Okay.
5: And I guess it's not, they're not talking to each other either. That's not like a them talking, like talking, like sharing the tea. I guess it's just, I don't know what it is. The same with purring. I guess purring is for this. I'm just throwing this in as a bonus fun fact. Purring is for the humans. It's not, it's some sort of indication. Like it's like they want their way of showing approval. It's like a bonding mechanism.
6: Okay.
5: But I guess they're purring for your benefit, not theirs.
7: Oh, like not like it feels so good they can't control the purr.
5: Right,
7: like,
5: right.
7: They're
5: right.
7: Telling you, yes, I like that.
5: Give right, that's why I purr, but that's not why they purr. But adult cats, me purring would be strange. Adult, you guys just love that one. Go. Adult cats generally do not meow at other cats. They rely more on scent, body language, touch, and facial expressions for communication. Meowing is a behavior that evolved in kittens to signal needs to their mother.
7: Oh.
5: And once they mature, they tend to outgrow the habit towards other felines.
7: By the way, someone on the text said new favorite Waiting by the Phone.
5: Wow.
7: Unlocked.
5: Wow. So. I thought the Target parking lot would live forever, but no, this one.
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16: You stepped out for your morning jog, except it's not your usual morning jog. 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You lost track of how far you've run, somewhere just past the city limits. You can't stop. You have to find out what happens next. 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The universe seems bigger. You feel different. You feel like you have no idea where you are. Audible. Stories that speak to you.
5: 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Stay or go tomorrow. Little group therapy will debate some relationship drama. More money with Shelley. Waiting by the Phone, of course. 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The best possible day that you could.
6: Yes.
5: And we'll see you tomorrow. 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
6: you might have become aware of Bailey Luttrell thanks to his stint on season 3 of American Idol, where he made the top 20 back on season 23. But Broadway fans became exposed to him at a much earlier age. He starred in the musical Disaster in 2016 when he was only 13. And while being a recording artist might seem like an altogether different gig, Bailey sees that time as laying the groundwork for what was to come. Here he is.
17: Being 13 years old on the stage and doing 72 shows, it was honestly the best way to start a career. Like, it taught me work ethic, long hours, perseverance, you know, how to take care of my voice. All those things have definitely, like, helped me prepare for the now.
6: And Bailey's new single, So Be It, is out now.
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20: Your morning drive has some trouble on the turnpike heading southbound at Lake Worth Road as a crash is blocking the right lane and causing some heavy delays. Over on I-95 heading northbound approaching Palmetto Park Road, we had an earlier crash that's now blocking the shoulder. That's traffic. I'm Jamie Nunez.
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7: Good Monday morning. I'm CBS 12 meteorologist Michael Ehrenberg. Starting out with partly to mostly cloudy skies. We'll have limited sunshine this morning, 70% chance for afternoon and evening showers and thunderstorms. There is an isolated flood risk and some slow-moving downpours with frequent lightning and strong wind gusts for parts of the area. Highs in the low 90s, so the heat index is up to 105.
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1: Tiebreaker for big money in the Chauvin Shelley Showdown tomorrow morning on the Fred Show. $2,300. This is the third time Mackenzie has been on the show, and the money keeps getting bigger. Waiting by the phone. Why did somebody get ghosted? Stay or go. We'll debate some relationship drama and

So many of us remember that outfit we wore on the first day of school. We felt okay, right? Kind of cool. It can help set the tone for the whole semester. If you or your kids are preparing for a new school year, we want to set you up with some new threads with a $500 JCPenney gift card. Just tell us about a core back-to-school memory that involves you or your children in our Fresh Start Fund giveaway. 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

0: 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I'm going to tell you what they do. This is something that somebody does when they're lying. I'm going to go around the room. See what a liar is here.
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1: Body language. Now, it's something that is so fascinating. People have tells with their body language. Here's something people do when they're lying.
2: They look to the left. Like if they're talking
1: to
2: you.
1: Well, there is that thing with the, that's, I don't right? know if it's left or right, but there is, yeah, there is one thing people do. They shift their eyes to a certain direction.
2: Yes.
3: To the right, up. I think, and down.
1: You know that, or are you saying that? Because I think that that's not true.
3: You know, I feel like we've done it.
2: Is that not
3: before.
2: What this is? You're saying
1: no,
2: how to tell if someone's lying.
1: No, so look up the eye thing for a second. That's okay, not what this is. On. Look up the eye thing. Want to do this? This is. You can tell someone's lying when they lean back in their chair.
2: Mm. What?
1: They subconsciously want to put distance between you and the other them, right? And they're lying. Also, another cue is if they put something between the two of you, like a glass of water.
2: Oh, come
1: basically
2: on.
1: Creating distance. What's the eye cue?
3: It's just odd eye movement. So looking down or frequently looking to the left or right.
1: So it doesn't matter which side.
3: Yeah.
1: Okay. Anyway, look for someone looking back in the chair or trying to create distance.
2: Mm-hmm.
1: So if they move out of state, definitely lying to you. All right. Your quote for today. If you focus on results, you will never change. If you focus on change, you will get results.
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0: 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Seacrest with you, Sisney and Tanya. You know, dogs, I was just reading this article about dogs. They can get a sense of when you're supposed to be back home if you come home from work every day. You ever notice they're waiting at the door, the windows, not just because they hear you. They actually have the body clock to sort of know when you're coming back. How cute is that when you open the door and your pet is just sitting there waiting?
1: Oh, yeah.

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0: Wild 95.5. Where do you stand? It's Divide the Internet. It's about a family vacation. So there's a woman that's looking for advice on this after her husband booked a vacation for himself and their kids, and she's not going. He booked it without her. She, her husband, and their teenage son and daughter, they go on this family vacation every year, every summer. But this year, they're doing a major home renovation, which they're already thinking that they can't afford to do anyway, and they're adding it to their mortgage. So she suggested a staycation. The husband said no. He wants the vacation anyway, wants to go and wants to do it. The teenagers want to go too, and they decide to book the trip and go without mom.
1: Why can't mom come anyways at this point if you already booked it?
0: Well, she's torn. She doesn't know. They booked it without her, but she's torn. Does she go or not go?
1: Yes, you go.
0: Because she thinks it adds to the debt if she goes. So she's holding herself back so that they can go. I mean, they booked it without her, and she's saying, I don't know what. Do I stay back because it is an extra expense?
1: Right.
0: Or is it rude that they booked all of them and they're going to go without me? I think it's
2: so rude.
0: So everyone should staycation.
1: I feel like I do this sometimes naturally, though, because like Michael will be like, no, we can't go on that vacation, blah, blah, blah, when you save money. And then I was like, well, I already booked it.
0: But I think she stands her ground and they need to adjust. They need to pivot. But the booking was done just like you do all the time, apparently.
1: Yeah, because you know what? In that relationship, there's always one person that's always like, we need to go do it. And the other person's like, we shouldn't. And it just needs to be done.
0: You know, it's funny. People always say to me, it's a long life. And then they'll say, life is short. I'm like, well, which is it?
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1: Tiebreaker for big money in the Chauvin Shelley Showdown tomorrow morning on the Fred Show. $2,300. This is the third time Mackenzie has been on the show, and the money keeps getting bigger. Waiting by the phone. Why did somebody get ghosted? Stay or go. We'll debate some relationship drama and more. It's the Fred Show tomorrow morning.

0: 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Coming up in a second, I found out something that makes you a better person, and I have this in my life.
1: Oh.
0: It's not a dog.
1: Okay.
0: But you're a better person if you have this in your life, they tell me. The Journal of Family Psychology says so. 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
6: 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Seacrest counting down, and some say Olivia here is the next Adele. Yeah, I don't disagree. Here is number 5.

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1: 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This is the third time Mackenzie has been on the show, and the money keeps getting bigger. 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
1: The Taylor and Travis wedding in the rear view. 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
1: 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This is the third time Mackenzie has been on the show, and the money keeps getting bigger. Waiting by the phone. Why did somebody get ghosted? Stay or go. We'll debate some relationship drama and more. It's the Fred Show tomorrow morning.

So many of us remember that outfit we wore on the first day of school. We felt okay, right? Kind of cool. 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
1: All right, guys, that's going to do it for us. 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

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Happy Monday. Happy August. I'm Kayla. 3 days into a new month. How you feel? Weird, right? Weird that summer is coming to an end.

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1: 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This is the third time Mackenzie has been on the show, and the money keeps getting bigger. Waiting by the phone. Why did somebody get ghosted? Stay or go. We'll debate some relationship drama and more. It's the Fred Show tomorrow morning.

Wild 95.5. So last week was the 10-year anniversary of this song, and the Chainsmokers actually shared some behind-the-scenes footage of them writing it on Instagram. You can check that out right now on the iHeartRadio app. It's close.

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She's going to be at our iHeartRadio Music Festival next month. Oh my God, it's so weird. We can say next month now. And if you want to get tickets, you can still get yours at AXS.com.

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1: 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I'm Kayla. 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

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Congratulations to Sam Smith. They just announced that they are engaged to Christian Cohen. After 3 years of dating, they are tying the knot. You know, Sam Smith.

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1: 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This is the third time Mackenzie has been on the show, and the money keeps getting bigger. Waiting by the phone, why did somebody get ghosted? Stay or go, we'll debate some relationship drama and more. 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

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Taylor Swift, I Knew It, I Knew You. I still have yet to see Toy Story 5. I swore that I was going to see it this past weekend. For some reason, I can't get myself to go to the theater. Am I lazy?

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Wild 95.5, the Palm Beach's number one hit music station. Another chance to win $1,000 is coming up at 4 o'clock. We are paying your bills. If you haven't paid rent yet, you know that grace period is coming to an end. So let us help you out. 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

Rochester's number one hit music station, Wild 95.5. So what do you keep the temperature at in your bedroom when you go to sleep? Because most people keep it at 68. But the Department of Energy says that if you want to save money,

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1: 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This is the third time Mackenzie has been on the show, and the money keeps getting bigger. Waiting by the phone. Why did somebody get ghosted? Stay or go? We'll debate some relationship drama and more. 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

0: Wild 95.5, Olivia Dean on the way. One of the most requested songs of the day, Man I Need, coming up next after Eminem. Don't move.
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Monday. Woo, we're in August already. Can you believe it? Man, summer is flying by, and a lot of us dropped a ton of money on rent and bills this past weekend. That's never fun, but the good news is we can help you gain some of that money back. I got that $1,000 nationwide keyword for you coming up, so lock in to win. But first, let's get into Super Bass. This

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1: Tiebreaker for big money in the Chauvin Shelley Showdown tomorrow morning on the Fred Show, $2,300. This is the third time Mackenzie has been on the show, and the money keeps getting bigger. Waiting by the phone, why did somebody get ghosted? Stay or go, we'll debate some relationship drama and more. It's the Fred Show tomorrow morning.

5. It's Charisse. Did you know that every song in the Hot 100 Top 5 is a country song for the first time in 68 years? And of course, it's led by Ella Langley's Choosin' Texas, which just landed its 16th week at number 1.

Wild 95.5, it's Charisse. And let me tell you, it's not easy seeing all these clips of Olivia Dean being on tour. Man, oh man, I'm getting FOMO. She looks absolutely stunning in all the clips I've seen. And of course, voice angelic.

It's Charisse. So Rihanna continues to show us how dope she really is. So there's a clip circulating online of this guy asking Rihanna to take a pic. So she's like, yeah, sure, give me your phone. 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

Wild 95.5, it's Sharice. Rain, rain, go away. Mother Nature has been giving it to us lately. It's going to be raining nonstop all week long, so make sure you're careful on the roads out there.

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1: A tiebreaker for big money in the Chauvin Shelley Showdown tomorrow morning on The Fred Show. $2,300. This is the third time Mackenzie has been on the show, and the money keeps getting bigger. Waiting by the phone. Why did somebody get ghosted? Stay or go. We'll debate some relationship drama and more. It's The Fred Show tomorrow morning.

So it's Leo season. I got to give a happy birthday to Miss Martha Stewart. Can you believe she's 85 years old today? Man, she makes it look so good. I hope I look

0: Chief Meteorologist Greg Rule with CBS 12 News. For your Monday afternoon, expecting a good chance for scattered showers, thunderstorms, partly to mostly cloudy skies, with temperatures steady in the upper 80s and lower to mid-90s. Overnight morning lows on your Tuesday, starting out mild, muggy, partly cloudy and dry as area-wide lows, bottoming out in the mid to upper 70s.
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95.5. 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I am so ready to see Kehlani hit the stage at the I Think Financial Amphitheater September 10th. 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
1: 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This is the third time Mackenzie has been on the show, and the money keeps getting bigger. Waiting by the phone. Why did somebody get ghosted? Stay or go. We'll debate some relationship drama and more. It's the Fred Show tomorrow morning.

The Palm Beach's number one hit music station, Wild 95.5. So I heard this rumor over the weekend that MySpace is coming back. Honestly, if we revert back to like the beginning, early, pre-social media era, I will be a happy man. As a millennial, I love that. I think we need that.

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Wild 95.5, the Palm Beach's number one hit music station. If there is anyone who could beat that guy's record of doing 30 nights in a row at Madison Square Garden, it could be this girl, T-Swift. Waiting on that residency announcement, girl.